Mike, it's so lustig, ne? This was, I glaube, the last Mal was for ein paar Jahre oder so. So it's immer good to see Frank, because Frank has Mick gebracht viele Energie.

0: now that the representative from South Africa has been mind programmed. All of the world leaders on Earth are under my control. And when they meet tomorrow in special session, I, Doom, shall be voted master of the world. My plan is foolproof, but just in case.
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yeah. We bring it back to the start. Here's a moment of silence, bring it back to the art. Mind blowing, it's a classical part. A Zamrock, a hip hop, an alternative spark, yeah. It's the way that I'm on.

Plastic in the ocean, don't care watching videos in slow motion. Out a car that can make me feel better now. I'm not leaving my comfort zone, I'm buying happy.

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Too few parking tickets written, too few high school parties stopped. And I always wish you well when I pass the old gas station, with the banner on the front that shows how tolerant they are. Well, you'll get told to go to hell by some summertime flatlander with a coexistence sticker on the bumper of their car. And it's gone to shit without you.

cars. 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Too few parking tickets written, too few high school parties stopped. Well, I always wish you well when I pass the old gas station, with the banner on the front that shows how tolerant they are. Well, you'll get told to go to hell by some summertime flatlander with a coexistence sticker on the bumper of their car.

0: Dada in Rostock, die Sendung für Ruhe und Orden. Heute, 18 Uhr.
1: Oh, Katolominai, Rhinocerosola, Hopsamen, Laulita, Lomini, ho. Gadjama, Rhinocerosola, Hopsamen, Bluku, Terulala, Blaulala, lo.
0: Heute, 18 Uhr.
2: 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Focus only on your mind, it'll come in time. Focus only on your mind, it'll come in time. Focus only on your mind, it'll come in time. Focus only on your mind, it'll come in time. Focus only on your mind, it'll come in time.

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